day so you're heartbroken. You sit around moping, crying, crying. You say you even thinking about dying? Well, before you do anything rash,

In the event of an actual emergency, this system would bring you news and important information. This concludes the test of the Emergency Alert System.

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You say you even thinking about dying? Well, before you do anything rash,

with a preacher man who asked, were you bound on such a cold, dark afternoon? As we drove on through the rain, as he listened, I explained, and he left me